shot. Eating with me, you bring your knife and your own fork. Yeah, it's not a game when you're dancing to the rhythm of my pen. We're too obsessed with getting money in the fame. All this strain that I'm putting on my brain, just so I can.

sound like I won't see you later, I'm sure. I just thought I'd let you know how you and how it's you.